Gary from Rascal Flats just did a little golf, and for Folds of Honor, great cause. Luke Holmes, he says, absolutely good golfer. Here's Be By You, Country Nights Live.

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14: Hello, Langley in the studio with us. It is wild in here. We got cats and dogs and the whole thing. You get your dogs from the pound?
15: So animals have just always been such a big, mm-hmm. big part of my life, and I've always wanted to
14: pursue. Did you grow up on a farm at all?
15: Yeah.
14: You did?
15: Yeah, I did.
14: Cattle?
15: That was really my first audience, honestly. I played a lot of I'm not kidding you. I'd crawl up to the top of our barn and put my headphones on and have my little CD player strapped to my pants, whatever I was wearing.
14: Yeah,
16: that's awesome.
15: And just get up there, and 200 head of cattle kind of looks like 200 head of people if you went real good.
16: Where's Ella? Oh, she's out singing to the cows again.
14: There she is.
15: Yeah. Well, that was the time. It's like, go outside and don't come back in until we say, you know.
16: Yes,
15: when
16: I
15: you
16: miss
15: live,
16: those
15: when you
16: days.
15: Live in the country, they take advantage of that.
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0: 95 WSM. It's Big D and Bubba. Make sure you're waking up with us tomorrow morning. What's it going to be? More music? More laughs?
1: Yeah.
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1: Yes, I was trying to pick up playing Riley Green, Worst Way.
0: Riley Green, Worst Way?
1: Yeah.
0: Absolutely. What's your name? Where are you calling in from?
1: Jody in Beaumont.
0: Thank you so much for listening to the show. I appreciate it. It's nice to meet you.
1: You too.
0: Have a great night.
1: You too.

0: Justin Lynch talking about this next song we're going to play, yeah, Easy to Love and Being Single.
1: It's a little bit of an autobiographical song. It's about a guy that's just embracing the wave of life and where it takes him. And for me, I'm single. I'm free. I'm addicted to the freedom a little bit, which I've kind of have some self-turmoil about of like, is this healthy, you know? Yeah. Am I ever going to settle down? I want to. I miss having a plus one to a lot of cool stuff in life. But I also love, you know, especially with what's happening with me in Las Vegas and this whole new type of music I'm making with electronic country music. And just all it's just taking me all these new places and like the potential for that's to take me all over the world. So I don't want to be too tied down right now because I want to give that enough attention, you know, that sure. And so I'm just being careful with how much bandwidth I give to somebody.
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1: Riley Green is learning way more than he ever expected about women's concert prep. After years of bras, sticky boobs, and even hair extensions flying on stage, his crew now keeps a whole bin of bras to donate. Because, as Riley recently learned, they're expensive. At a show in Maine this weekend, someone tossed their panties on stage, and Riley picked them up with a drumstick, hung them on a mic stand, and deadpanned, "Ma'am, you dropped those." The underwear's not being donated, but the bras might help some ladies who need them. Luke Combs just announced 12 stadium dates for 2027. His My Kind of Saturday Night Tour kicks off April 3rd in Arlington, Texas, with Treaty Oak Revival, Avery Anna, Shenandoah, and Wyatt McCubbin joining him. And Colt Ford is recovering after a tour bus crash in Germany. He broke his shoulder and had to be rescued through a shattered windshield, but says the crew is a little banged up and grateful to be okay. That's your Country Nights Live news update. I'm Bev Rainey.
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Super proud of him. Here's a whiskey on you.

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8: Hello, Langley in the studio with us. It is wild in here. We got cats and dogs and the whole thing. You get your dogs from the pound?
9: So animals have just always been such a big, mm-hmm. big part of my life, and I've always wanted to.
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8: Cattle?
9: That was really my first audience, honestly. I played a lot of I'm not kidding you. I'd crawl up to the top of our barn and put my headphones on and have my little CD player strapped to my pants, whatever I was wearing.
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Gotta say, this is now one of my all-time favorites from Luke Combs. There's just, I don't know, something about the message of this song. Woman can do that. Just saying. Here's Rethink Some Things.

He's got a new song with Brooks and Dunn. Got some great advice from Ronnie Dunn, too, on the business and just life in general. It's Zach John King. Here's Get to Drinking.

0: Good news, Shaboozey. It's Country Nights Live. You know, he's had quite the journey as an artist.
1: It's cool to see people just really, you know, really getting excited when they see me and see what we're doing, you know. Because to me, it's just the same message. 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And I was just like, man, I really enjoy this passion of mine, and I'm going to keep pursuing it until it gets me there. So I hope that's what people, along with all the excited eyes, they read the story and they know that that person is just like me. 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
1: 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Make sure you're waking up with us tomorrow morning. What's it going to be? More music, more laughs?
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I checked out Kane Brown's ear the other day. He let me see it after he got hit at like a zillion miles an hour with a golf ball. It's looking good. Super happy about that. Here's a woman. 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

I remember when this next song here first came out and Lainey Wilson was just starting to get a name for herself. I was like, I'm going to bring both of these two in for a concert. It's going to be fantastic. Watching them on stage sing it together, worth it. Cole Swindell, Lainey Wilson, Never Say Never.

0: Hardy, Eric Church, Morgan Wallen, and Tim McGraw. That's MacArthur on Country Nights Live. We've got Cody Johnson's The Fall coming up next by request. If you want to know how he picked that one to be on country music radio.
1: I was a strong advocate for this song for radio because I'll just use it against one of my own. 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I really did. And when we played it live, I was like, okay, you know, people enjoyed it, but I saw them talking to each other. I saw them like not really paying attention. And then it's like, all right, next song. Kick off into The Fall. All the cell phones in the entire arena all go up and they're like, it's here, it's here. And I noticed it and I was like, well, there's my research and development right there. So that's why we picked it.
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4: Are you doing the Survivor show?
9: We watched the show. We love the show. And my wife's like, you should post something. And I'm always like, I hate posting stuff. She's like, just you should post something about Survivor. So I posted this thing, and it started growing. I had so many people hit me up thinking I was going to do Survivor that it actually led to the Survivor casting guy reached out to me and asked about it. And maybe down the road somewhere. 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It's hardcore, man. 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Being out there sleeping outside in the cold.
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9: 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And my 14-year-old Jordan, she's like, Dad, I'm afraid you just do what you do here at home, which you feel crazy, and you're going to say something absolutely crazy,
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0: Hey, it's Big D and Bubba from The Morning Show. Just want to say thanks for being a part of the crew and always being here listening. You're awesome.
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To think in 2021, he was clocking in and out for the city. Probably had decades left to go before retirement. And look at him now. It's Shane Prophet. Long live country.

0: I got a song request.
1: Yeah, what would you like to hear?
0: I got Better by Morgan Wallen.
1: Nice. What's your name? Where are you calling in from?
0: My name is Braden, and I'm calling in from Colorado Springs.
1: Oh, I love Colorado Springs. All right. You have a wonderful night, and thank you for calling the show.

0: George Burge and Luke Bryan, it's Ride, Ride, Ride. This is Country Nights Live. You know, George has a pretty good reaction to having number ones he never thought he'd have.
1: I've been chasing the dream of being a country artist my whole life, right? Like, it's always what I wanted to do, but it always felt like a dream that was maybe too big to catch. You know, it's like telling somebody you want to go be a quarterback in the NFL or, you know, be a major league pitcher or something like that. You tell people you want to be a famous country singer and they'll look at you and be like, all right, man, good luck. Like, yeah. You know, I was just dumb enough to keep my head down and keep chasing it even when it wasn't working. And I'd always dreamed about like having the plaque to hang on the wall and you know what it would be like to be able to say I had a number one song, but I didn't think about the things that come along with it as far as like the touring and the brand.

0: and opportunities, and you know, the opportunity to go in and make a full record, like all these things that are incredible that I didn't even realize came along with having my first success with that. So it's still a little bit hard for me to believe that we're here, but it's been awesome.
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With Bev Rainey is how you get social with us on Instagram, Facebook, TikTok, Threads. We're on all of it. Check us out. Like us, follow us. You know the gig. Here's John Morgan and Kid Myself.

0: Kid myself, it's John Morgan. 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We're going to play Austin for you next. When it comes to her writing songs...
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25: Did you really?
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22: 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Do you have like a barber chair at your house?
23: No, I just sit in the kitchen. I still have to clean up the hair, though.
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22: Hey, I'm glad you not forgot where you came from.
23: I have forgot, dude. Hey, I'm still roughing it, right?
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0: So how exactly does Tyler Hubbard go about picking singles?
1: I've always made it a challenge for myself and hopefully the label to try to pick singles, you know. I try to put as many singles on an album as I can and just know that they're not all going to be singles. But I also like to have the flexibility to kind of pick a single, like, in the moment and what I feel like I want to sing and I want to hear and what my audience and fan base wants and what the culture needs or wants at the moment and maybe what's lacking or where there's a space. And so I just feel like, for me, it's been a lot of fun to kind of take up this feel-good, up-tempo kind of lane right now, and from back then right now to Park. I mean, they're just kind of fun songs to hear on the radio. Still makes me smile, makes me want to roll my windows down, and it's just fun kind of leaning into that, and I'm excited and just super grateful for these singles.
0: Here's his latest. It's called Land. This is Country Nights Live.

0: is probably going to be wearing bell bottoms well into her 90s.
1: I remember my mama bought me a blue leopard print pair of bell bottoms. 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It made me feel sassy. 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So whenever I moved to Nashville, I realized really quick that as a female in country music, it does not matter if you have a decent voice or you're a decent songwriter. You got to do something that is outside of the box if you want to get noticed. 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
0: I hope she is. That is her signature look for sure. 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

So Riley Green evidently has his staff collecting all of the bras that get thrown at him on stage to donate to women in need. I think that is fantastic. Great way to make a weird situation a whole lot better for other people. Here's Change My Mind.

0: 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It's Love and Life Again. Ella Langley on Country Nights Live. She has got the best answer for not needing Botox.
1: 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It really does fit my face. It's funny. Now when I see myself without them, like, plus who needs Botox? We have bangs.
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12: Big D and
13: Bubba. 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
14: Yeah, what's
13: How's
14: up, man?
13: This is my first time calling, so I was seeing if I could get through.
14: 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You just wanted to test the system?
15: You made it.
13: Yeah.
14: All right, hold on. Let's get the approval test meter. All right, and calibrating. All right, we're good. Everything's good. Everything functions.
13: Nice.
14: Just go with it, man.
15: Bubba literally just pressed.

0: the button.
1: Said, okay, yeah, we're good. All right, come on awesome. Back. Yeah, you're good. Come on. Yeah, you're good. Yeah, keep going.
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1: All right. Yes. Great. All right, sir. Thank you.
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4: 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You have a good one.
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1: 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What's it going to be? 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

Kane Brown's going to be on the show with us this very next week, midweek sometime. Make sure you tune in. Had a chance to check out his ear the other day. He's doing a lot better. 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
1: Riley Green is learning way more than he ever expected about women's concert prep. After years of bras, sticky boobs, and even hair extensions flying on stage, his crew now keeps a whole bin of bras to donate. Because, as Riley recently learned, they're expensive. At a show in Maine this weekend, someone tossed their panties on stage, and Riley picked them up with a drumstick, hung them on a mic stand, and deadpanned, "Ma'am, you dropped those." The underwear's not being donated, but the bras might help some ladies who need them. Luke Combs just announced 12 stadium dates for 2027. His My Kind of Saturday Night Tour kicks off April 3rd in Arlington, Texas, with Treaty Oak Revival, Avery Anna, Shenandoah, and Wyatt McCubbin joining him. And Colt Ford is recovering after a tour bus crash in Germany. He broke his shoulder and had to be rescued through a shattered windshield, but says the crew is a little banged up and grateful to be okay. That's your Country Nights Live news update. I'm Bev Rainey.
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15: Are you doing the Survivor show?
16: We watched the show. We love the show. And my wife's like, you should post something. And I'm always like, I hate posting stuff. She's like, just you should post something about Survivor. So I posted this thing, and it started growing. I had so many people hit me up thinking I was going to do Survivor that it actually led to the Survivor casting guy reached out to me and asked about it. And maybe down the road somewhere. I don't know. It's hardcore. Man, I'm not a very good sleeper to begin with. Being out there sleeping outside in the cold,
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Dan and Shay love country music, love their fans, and really understand what it's like to just be human. Here's Say So.

this song right here, he's got Eric Church, Morgan Wallen, and Tim McGraw on it with him. Talk about making some boss moves, calling those guys up and going, hey, let's do MacArthur.

0: Chase Matthews holding it down and talking a little about being back on tour with some friends.
1: 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I mean, regardless of the business side of it, though, it's a party with music, and to have an opportunity to go out on a stage with all your friends, it's just a celebration, man. I look at it like a celebration. Come see us. We're going to be having a blast.
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I'm Bev Rainey. Don't forget, we've got Charles Wesley Godwin on the show with us coming up on Friday, all kicking off at 7 o'clock. Big thanks to our producer, Justin Reimer, for everything he does for Country Nights Live. 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

So they made the big announcement earlier this week. Miranda set to play The Truth October 1st. 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

Well, we made it to Thursday. A lot closer to Friday than Monday was. Just saying, I'm trying to sound optimistic. I'm Dave for 95.5 WSM. Here comes Jason Aldean.

Lee Bryant's one of the biggest Clemson fans I know, but I like him anyway. Yeah, he's a big college football fan, which makes sense why he would have the big Music City kickoff concert coming up September 5th at the Sand Amphitheater, kicking off college football. I, for one, cannot wait for that. Morgan Wallen, 95.5 WSM. Wouldn't trade

0: tomorrow morning. Hopefully, you will be joining us as well, because we're going to do a little Throwback Thursday with the record player and David Nail dropping by the studio.
1: I love David. He's the best. I haven't heard him in a while. Good to get some new stuff coming out. Yeah. Plus those tickets for Pam Tolis and Lori Morgan. All right, baby. Let's go, Nashville. See you tomorrow. Big D and Bubba, 95.5 WSN.
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0: Did you guys see the thing this weekend talking about how TikTok is causing actual ticks?
3: No.
0: So apparently they watched hours and hours and hours and hours of TikTok, and there is a surge in teen girls actually experiencing tics, as in Tourette syndrome tics. Mm-hmm. Oh. So they watch all these TikToks of people with Tourette's, and then they end up picking up the tics.
3: Almost like when you're around someone with an accent, and then you have that accent.
0: Well, like when I was skinny before I met you. And then
3: okay. Did you do all that? Is this even a thing? Or did
0: it
3: you just
0: thing.
3: Did you make this whole thing?
0: It is a thing.
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1: He's a ranch hand in a pinch, man. 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
1: 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Miranda is playing the truth. 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
3: 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Mm-hmm. Oh. 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

So shout out to everybody who's catching a ride in an Uber or a Lyft or the rideshare of your choice and not driving home. Good on you for making a good decision. Also, shout out to the driver who has this on right now. They're pretty awesome, too. Thank you. Rodney Adkins is on 95.5.

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Big Name Bubba, I got your hookup after 9 o'clock here on 95.5 WSM.

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The Wilson County, Tennessee State Fair underway in Lebanon. That's happening until this Saturday, so you still got some time to get out there and enjoy it. I love the fair. Just love it. 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

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Okay, this is a bit of a mouthful, but we're going to try to do it. An immersive social gaming venue. It's coming to Nashville. It's called the Time Mission, and it looks cool. Like 25 missions, different games, something fun to do with your buddies. It's going to open up later on this year.

95.5 WSM's Dave Myers. So lots of folks talking about Ella Langley and maybe Drake doing a collaboration, which is fine, I guess. One of her dream collaborations, though, is with Chris Stapleton. Now that I want to hear. 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

105 WSM. Scientists say that they still don't know why we yawn. They've studied it for years and still haven't figured it out. I got an idea, though. I want to invite them to our next staff meeting. Come sit in there for a good 2 hours in a meeting that should have been an email. I think I got a pretty good theory of why we

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0: tomorrow morning. Hopefully, you will be joining us as well, because we're going to do a little Throwback Thursday with the record player and David Nail dropping by the studio.
1: I love David. He's the best. I haven't heard him in a while. Good to get some new stuff coming out. Yeah. Plus those tickets for Pam Tolis and Lori Morgan. All right, baby. Let's go, Nashville. 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

everybody from Casey Musgraves to Luke Bryan to Brooks and Dunn to the Zac Brown Band. I mean, on and on and on. So many people coming to town in the next few weeks, the next few months. 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

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We don't play a whole bunch of new stuff. 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Like Morgan Wallen, Jelly Roll, Shania Twain, all on the way in a bit. 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

So In-N-Out Burgers have taken over Nashville, and it looks like they're going to open up a new location, this time over in South Nashville, corner of 8th and Berry Road. That's not too far from here. Yes, please. 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Wouldn't trade this.

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You know, Luke's been catching a little flack online recently. And the thing I love about him is that he's just leaning right into it. I love his sense of humor. I love that guy. Just saying. Al Dean on the way. Kane Brown coming up too. John Hardy now. 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

0: So if you caught the Big Knee and Bubba show yesterday morning, you caught them trying to, tackle the English language and the countless American dialects that just makes everything even more confusing. It's entertaining. I promise. Check it out on their Instagram at Big Knee and Bubba. 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
1: She's a yellow pair of running shoes, a holy pair of jeans. She looks great in cheap sunglasses. 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

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The only thing that hasn't changed is Nashville wakes up with Big D and Bubba.

My buddy Joey caught Chris Stapleton at Virginia Beach a couple days ago. Just a random road trip from North Carolina up to Virginia just to see Stapleton. I'm not mad at it. I'd do that too. 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Kinda like

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He's going to make you a winner. Tim McGraw now.

wouldn't recommend you going anywhere. Big Dan Bubba on the way after 5 o'clock. Morgan Wallen and Ernest on the way in a few minutes, too. Luke Combs now. 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

Back in the day, Potts Farm was a place to go. Load a truck up, hit the dirt road. Jump the barbed wire, spread the word. 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King in the can and the Marlboro man. Jack and Jim were a few good men. 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And all this small town, he said, she said. 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Man, that talk is getting old. You better mind your business, man. Watch your mouth. Before I have to knock that loud mouth out. I'm tired of talking, man. Y'all ain't listening. Them old dirt.

Speaking of roads and such, it's time for me to hit the road. Make way for Big D and Bubba. They're on the way next. Don't forget Pantelis and Lori Morgan tickets up for grabs after 9 o'clock. Have a great Thursday. 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
8: 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All right, we're good. Everything's good. Everything functions.
7: Nice.
8: I don't know, just go with it, man.
9: Bubba literally just pressed the button. Said, okay, yeah, we're good. All right, come on back. Yeah, you're good. Come on. Yeah, you're good. 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
9: 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Yes. 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Thank you.
7: 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Awesome.
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8: 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You have a good one.
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8: Take care. Bye-bye.
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Walker. I'm your announcer, David Angel. It's time to turn them up and wake up the world. 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

0: In the beginning, God created the heaven and the earth. And God said, let there be light. And there was light. And God bless all of you on the good earth.
1: Let's end this show.
2: What's up? Good morning. So coming up a little bit later on, David Nail's going to be in the studio with us. Very excited about that, man. It is Throwback Thursday. We got a record player, and we're going to spin him around. We're going to bring David in here, and we're going to put him on one of those swivel chairs and just spin him around and see what kind of noises he makes.
3: I did it to Gunner one time when he's a little kid and in a little office chair.
2: And had him stand up after?
3: No. He was just sat down there. And he stops, and I could tell he started getting like kind of scared, and I stopped him, and I looked at him, and his eyes were going back and forth. I thought I broke him. I was like, I'm sorry, honey, I think I broke our kid, but he's fine.
2: Well, whatever you do with your weekend, I'm looking ahead here.
3: Yeah.
2: The big plan is plan a safe drive home. I'm shifting gears here.
3: Yeah, for sure.
2: You want to make that pledge to not drink and drive, go to www.pledgetodrivesober.com. 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You know what I'm saying?
3: Yeah, exactly right.
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0: Cody says a Dollar General employee putting out their cigarette to come in and ring you up is a great sign of respect in their culture.
1: I'll be with you, baby.
2: Brian said, just spent 45 minutes on the treadmill. Tomorrow, the goal is to turn it on.
0: All right. Kimberly says, what TV show do cows love to watch while they're eating? Grey's Anatomy. That's with a Z.
2: I love that. And Catherine says, the microwave stopping at 1 second and me opening the door before it beeps is the closest I'll ever get to defusing a bomb.
0: All right. Get a good tweet tag as we'll see it. At Big D.

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1: We got a guy who's a truck driver. He's called in. Hey, man, welcome to the show. And also thanks for driving and putting up with people.
0: Keeping America rolling.
1: Yeah, we appreciate you. I do have a question for you. When you're on the road, how much can you see down into other cars, like the cars?
2: Oh, you don't want to go there. Oh. I've seen things that I cannot say on the radio.
1: Wow. See, I thought. Because Bubba does it all the time. I said, dude, they can see you.
0: What am I doing all the time? What are you talking about?
1: He wears these Daisy Duke shorts.
0: Oh.
1: And he drives around in these Daisy Duke shorts.
0: They're not Daisy Dukes. They're cut-off jeans. They're jorts.
1: They're jorts. I don't know what's worse.
0: They're not Daisy Dukes.
1: Well, so jorts is worse than saying Daisy Dukes. Well, he can see you, man.
2: No, sometimes... I mean, you're looking down, you know, like in traffic and stuff, and they're doing things that you know, like I said, I can't say on the air.
0: Right.
2: They don't even know that you're looking down on them. You're just sitting there.
1: Wow.
2: I took pictures one time.
0: What?
2: They didn't even know that. you know, those little Polaroids and something come up, the instamatic ones that come out right after, you know what I'm talking
0: you
2: about.
0: You slap that up on the dash. Yeah, that's great. You're like... You're like a fighter pilot. Most people have a picture of their wife in the back up on the cockpit. No, not you. Got pictures of that.
1: Bubba's Daisy Dukes.
0: Daisy Dudes.
1: Daisy Dudes. All right, hey, listen.
2: Nobody believe me. And if you don't have a picture, you know, there's no proof.
1: Yeah.
2: I
1: have
2: a picture that I showed to a friend of mine.
1: Yeah.
2: I go, oh.
1: Yeah, yeah.
0: That's the origin of Pixar. Yeah. Didn't happen.
1: That's right. That's right. All right, man.
2: Exactly.
1: All right. You have a good one. Thanks for checking in with us.
0: Be safe out there. People are crazy.
1: Right. Stop taking pictures, creep.
2: Okay.
1: All right. See you later.
2: You have a good day.
0: Later.
1: Bye.
3: We've been to both Carolinas, seen a big Montana sky, driven up and down the coast a few times, London, Paris, paradise. But ain't got much memory of the scenes, come to think I missed them all.

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And you still talk about that moon that I can't recall, but God, I saw.

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0: 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And this part of the show is brought to you by NHTSA.
1: Hey, good morning. What's going on?
2: Oh, not much, not much. I was just wondering if you're still doing the Throwback Thursday song.
3: Yeah, always. I mean, it's Thursday.
2: Also, I just wanted, you know, so I have a big fan. Happy to always tune in and listen every morning.
3: Oh, thank you, man.
1: Appreciate that.
3: That's a good way to get your song played.
1: Yeah, he ain't no dummy.
2: If you could play 19-something by Mark Wills.
3: Dude.
1: That's a great song, man.
3: We how many times have we said they need to reboot this song? I mean, Mark Wills himself needs to bring and do something where we talk about the 90s and the 2000s and, you know, the 2020s even.
1: Yep.
2: I agree.
1: Also, the video's cool because it's got the General Lee in it and a 69 Camaro, maybe 67.
3: I don't even remember the video.
1: Yeah, they're at a drive-in theater.
3: Huh.
2: Drive-in theater.
3: Well, yeah. Luckily we were able to make lots of small talk install while we found the song. So here we go for Throwback Thursday. Dude, thanks so much for calling. It's 19-something with Big D and Bubba.

0: list came out.
1: I'm excited.
0: It's the most iconic vehicles. Hold on, let me go ahead and... The most iconic vehicles from the John Wick franchise.
1: Okay.
0: Number one, 1969 Mustang Boss 429 Maria.
1: I agree.
0: Yeah, I mean, that's the car the whole thing was based around. If it wouldn't have been for that car, he wouldn't have been at the gas station. The Russians wouldn't have been like, hey, yeah, nice car.
1: Yeah.
0: And then they wouldn't have killed the dog, and right. John Wick would still be in retirement.
1: That's right.
0: Spoilers. The next one is the Dodge Charger SXT from John Wick that he ended up driving around because at the time that was like a bad ride.
1: Yeah.
0: John Wick Chapter 2, the Rolls-Royce Ghost Series 2 is in there.
1: Yeah.
0: John Wick Chapter 3, Parabellum, the 95 Range Rover.
1: Really?
0: Yeah. Okay. They like whenever they cut themselves off from the Continental and...
1: Yeah, yeah.
0: Yeah, kind of went out there, one of the motorcycles. Plymouth Cuda from Chapter 4.
1: There's no Chevelle.
0: Yeah, here it is. A 1970 Chevelle SS 396 from John Wick Chapter 2.
1: Let's go.
0: In honor of John Thick...
1: John.
0: Himself, Big D. It's your car, man. Your car made it.
1: I'll never forget, Bubba. I bought the 70 Chevelle and... And he was like, man, I was like, yeah, I was kind of bragging. I'm doing, well, you know, it's in John Wick. And then he humbles me. He goes, you should get that as your license plate. It should say John Thick. And I was like, man, that is so...
0: I
1: slow clapped my way out of that room.
0: I don't know why you haven't done it yet.
1: Are you kidding me? Who puts a fat joke on their car? I'm not a goober. That's a muscle car, dude. Like, this isn't the clown car. You put it on your car.
0: It's a fat guy doing it in a muscle car.
1: Yeah. How's he going to get out?
2: Like lightning on a stormy night. We'll return in a flash. More Big D and Bubba in a moment.
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4: Did you really?
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3: 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Hey, I'm still roughing it, right?
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2: So we have a telemarketer phone call that's coming. Come into the main studio here.
3: Hello?
4: Yes, Lindsay?
3: Yes, this is Lindsay.
4: Hello?
3: Hi.
4: Is this Lindsay?
3: Yes.
4: Lindsay
3: Rosansky.
4: Hi, good morning. This is John Anderson calling on behalf of Seniors Association.
3: I am a big fan. I cannot believe John Anderson is calling me. Oh, wow. It's a real honor, Mr. Anderson, to talk to you. I've been a big fan of your music for years and years. Just a swinging, swinging, just a swinging, swinging.
4: Hello?
3: Yeah, and Black Sheep.
5: I'm the Black Sheep of the family.
3: Straight Tequila Night was one of my favorites. I danced to that in college.
4: Okay. Is this
3: big fan? Thing? I'm a big fan, Mr. Anderson.
4: Sorry?
3: Are you John Anderson?
4: Yeah.
3: Can you sing a little Money in the Bank for me?
4: Well, basically.
3: Oh, yeah. Keep going.
4: Hello?
3: Yes.
4: Well, basically, Lindsay, we are
3: swinging.
4: Not allowed to do that.
3: And how about swinging? There's a little girl in my neighborhood. Her name is... Come on, John. And she's really looking good. Swinging.
4: Let me call you back some other time.
3: Oh, please, will you just say, swinging.
0: John Anderson is a little stage fright right there.
2: Yeah, times are tough for John. Having to do telemarketing calls.

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9: Hello, Langley in the studio with us. It is wild in here. We got cats and dogs and the whole thing. You get your dogs from the pound?
10: So animals have just always been such a big, big part of my life, and I've always wanted to.
9: Did you grow up on a farm at all?
10: Yeah.
9: You did?
10: Yeah, I did.
9: Cattle?
10: That was really my first audience, honestly. I played a lot of I'm not kidding you. I'd crawl up to the top of our barn and put my headphones on and have my little CD player strapped to my pants, whatever I was wearing.
9: Yeah,
3: that's awesome.
10: And just get up there, and 200 head of cattle kind of looks like 200 head of people if you went real good.
3: Where's Ella? Oh, she's out singing to the cows again.
9: There she is.
10: Yeah. Well, that was the time. It's like, go outside and don't come back in until we say, you know.
3: Yes,
10: when
3: I
10: you
3: miss
10: live,
3: those
10: when you
3: days.
10: Live in the country, they take advantage of that.
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1: let it pour, man, that kind of tickles a certain spot in my brain.
0: Just the comfort feel of it?
1: Yeah, right. Especially this one. David Nail has a new album out. It's coming out tomorrow, and he's been around for a long time, man. He's been a long-time friend of the show, but yeah, it'd be good to see him. He's coming in the studio with us.
0: Do we know if he's going to perform or not? Or no? If not, if he doesn't, we have a surprise for you then. We'll make this...
1: Oh, I know what you're talking
0: about. Yeah, we'll make it worth your while.
1: For sure.
0: David Nail, new music. He'll be in the studio in just a moment.
2: Don't wander off. Big D and Bubba will be right back.
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6: Did you really?
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6: You have somebody who trims your beard on call.
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1: Hey, I'm glad you did not forget where you came from.
10: I have forgot, dude. 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
1: Man, I'm so glad David Nail is here. I saw him in the green room. I'm like, dude, I'm so glad you're here. I miss you.
2: As he was staring at the floor.
0: Well, you know, when you're our size, you have to walk and look where you're walking because
1: maybe it's where
0: tripping is. I mean, you hit the floor, you can't get back up. It's bad.
1: It's all a thing.
2: You know, my kids, it's to the point now where I get off the couch and they'll hear something pop.
1: Yeah.
2: Or I'll make a face that I'm not even aware of. And like my son especially, he'll be like, Dad, are you okay? I'm just like, yeah, man, I'm just going to the bathroom.
0: I got in the truck one time. My son goes, why do you do that? I'm like, why do I do what? He goes,
1: Well,
0: just wait. You'll do it too.
2: Yeah. I just did the strangest thing ever. Literally, before I came here, I had a doctor's appointment with my 10-year-old daughter, and
0: she was your doctor.
2: We're doing it in the parking lot of her school because time is precious, you know.
0: Right.
2: And I've never actually been to this doctor, so I have.
1: So you're like FaceTiming, basically.
2: It's like a Zoom call, yeah.
1: Yeah, you're just on your phone. All right.
2: And I'm looking at the clock, and she's like, "She can be late sometimes, Dad." And I'm like, "Well, you know, if she's past like 9:15, I got to go. I'm going to just have to walk you into school." And it's getting pretty close. And she goes, Dad, why are you breathing so hard? And I'm like, this is important stuff. I'm not just going to Kroger after this, okay? Like, I got some important place to be.
0: I feel this, man.
1: Yeah, man. There's nothing worse than sending someone a video of like a bird, like in a tree from a distance. And all they hear is you Darth Vadering it.
2: But it is crazy because I walk. I mean, I'm sure it was maybe it's not. Maybe I'm telling myself I was nervous. Maybe it's something I should pay more attention to.
1: You probably should have talked to that doctor for yourself. Yeah. All right. So David Nail is in the studio.

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1: David Nail in the studio with us. New album is called Flowers. And man, this is, so there's a, some of these are out. We're listening to, is this Fare Thee Well?
0: Yeah.
2: We both know.
3: I think so.
1: Wow.

0: That's so good, dude.
1: Oh, thank you.
0: It's crazy. I love your voice.
1: Like, I was like, man, am I breathing? I was seriously thinking, like, am I breathing better? That was so intense. I was just like, ugh.
0: Yeah, Schaefer, just say it's very Glenn. What'd you say? Very
2: Very Glenn Campbell, which is God not bless. A bad thing at all.
1: No, it's not. He's the man.
0: Jesus,
1: the legend.
0: This is this album has got. You've got. Do you have the rubber bank there?
2: Yeah, give me a sec. I'll pull this up.

0: That's Lori McKenna with you?
1: It is.
0: Nice.
2: You're such a sap.
1: Such a sap. I am, you know. It's weird. It took me about, 14 years into marriage to start, writing songs about my wife. That was one of my favorite things early on when we met and got married, was when she would hear a song of mine, she would look at me in the car and go, "Who's that about?"
0: Ooh. Oh, yeah.
1: Always very uncomfortable.
2: Did you just go, "You don't know her"?
1: But it's weird. It's like, okay, like, I'm a songwriter. Am I supposed to just, like, completely ignore this huge chunk of my life prior to you? And it's like, oh, man, was she in for a surprise?
0: I was going
1: to
0: say, it's the same thing. You're entertaining. You're telling stories. And it's the same thing with Big D sharing a story about his wife. Or Carson talking about going on a date.
3: Yeah, but you've also been on the air and talked about your dates, and it's ended relationships for you. So we understand the pain that you've been in.
2: Oh, yeah, by the way, a lot's changed since we saw you last. He's got divorced.
1: I apologize. Or maybe congratulations. I don't know.
2: All right, David Nail, the album is called Flowers. We'll talk more with David. It's something, a little throwback for you, David. It has to do with us and you.
1: Okay. All right. Can't wait. We'll do

0: Morgan Wallen with Big D and Bubba.
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1: David Nail has a new album out. It's called Flowers, and he is joining us in the studio.
0: Really good. It's like everything I've heard off of it, though, is like a love song.
1: Yeah,
0: it's
1: nice, though.
2: You know, I mean, you know, songs. I just was always closet happy this entire time.
0: Well, you know,
2: people,
0: you.
2: Thank you. People used to always complain that, like, everything you play is slow and sad. So I figured, you know, I'll compromise. I'll keep it slow. I'll just try to make it happy.
1: That's right. So I don't know. What year would this have been, Bubba?
0: Man, I could have told you if you wouldn't have asked. But
1: so you came in and you were sitting right there, and you didn't have a guitar and you had a keyboardist. You remember this? And you're like, we've never done this before. And you did Red Light, and you're just like, we've never done this with a keyboard like this before. Do you remember this?
2: No.
0: He doesn't have a clue. All right, well then, you know.
2: I mean, I have a pretty good, it had to be one of two guys.
1: So. I listen to it on the regular. It's on YouTube.
2: Wow.
1: And
2: it is?
1: Yeah. I don't want to call you baby ugly. I think it's better than the original. It's like
0: vocally, everything was, it's just a fantastic performance. And you know what we're going to do? We're going to do this as a live rewind, an in-studio performance from back in the day.
1: Yeah, let's see.
0: I don't remember what the year was, but I'll tell you whenever it's done.
1: Okay, here we go. Sweet.

0: February 2020.
1: Oh, wow.
0: Yeah, that was David Nail performing in the studio February 2020 before the world went crazy.
1: Yeah.
0: And doing Red Light, the piano version, which is very cool to hear it done that way.
1: Yeah, man.
0: Crazy is that was also not a number one song.
1: Kind of, like, that's weird, isn't it?
0: Like, you've had bigger songs than that, but that is the one in my brain. It's kind of like She Thinks My Tractor's Sexy for Chesney. You think that's got to have been a number one. Nope. Red Light should have been a number one. Why was it not?
1: Yeah.
2: I was so happy that it wasn't a number 43, like the two previous songs I'd had out were. But I do remember, like, just being super ecstatic. I will say, like, I think on one chart it was 6, one chart it was 7. I tend to like 6. The chart
0: yeah.
2: with 6 better.
0: It was a number 6. It was a
2: much better, much better number. But it's crazy that people, you just, even when I play these acoustic shows, just that intro, and I'm not a guitar player. Like, people know it. You're right. I mean, it's like,
0: it's one of those songs. It may not have been a number one, but it's definitely a signature.
1: Yeah.

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10: Bubba. Hello.
11: Yeah, what's
10: How's
11: up, man?
10: Going? This is my first time calling, so I was seeing if I could get through.
11: That was it? You just wanted to test the system?
12: You made it.
10: Yeah.
11: All right, hold on. Let's get the approval test meter. All right, and calibrating. All right, we're good. Everything's good. Everything functions.
10: Nice.
11: I don't know, just go with it, man.
12: Bubba literally just pressed the button. Said, okay, yeah, we're good. All right, come on back. Yeah, you're good. Come on. Yeah, you're good. Yeah, keep going.
13: Okay, looks like everything is where it needs to be.
12: Yeah.
13: On the count of three, give me the tone. One more time. One, two, three.
12: All right. Yes. All right, sir. Thank you.
10: Thanks. Awesome.
12: All right.
10: Oh, nice. Nice.
11: All right, brother. You have a good one.
10: Thank you.
11: Take care. Bye-bye.
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0: 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And this part of the show is brought to you by NHTSA.
2: David Nail is joining us from the studio, and his album is called Flowers. Make sure you check it out. Also, check out touring and supporting all that, I guess. You do like a lot of like private stuff, like
3: some. I'm doing this. It's really awesome. Last year, at the end of the year, I just sort of felt like something needed to change. I didn't necessarily know what that was, and one day I was just talking to my wife. I said, "You know, it's like when I came to town, I sat in a room with a guitar and I sang a few songs for a guy, and I got a record deal. And then 5 or 6 years later, the same thing: sang a few songs in front of somebody and got a record deal. But yet, those are the only two times really that it was ever just me and a guitar. It was like, that was good enough for places to invest all this money and see all this potential, but it never really was that again. And I just thought to myself, you know, maybe I need to just sort of bring it back to that. I sort of, you know, gave some people on my team like an idea of kind of how I envisioned it. And I went out and traded in my, you know, jacked up Jeep, big tires and all that for a Pathfinder, non-four-wheel drive. And I drove from my house, you know, left a couple of days before every run and played all these shows by myself. Nobody else on the road with me. And it has been the most fun. And not that the other...
0: Do you feel like you're rediscovering who you are, not only as an artist, but as a person? Like, is this a journey?
3: Maybe. You know, I think the biggest thing is, you know, I've played every state multiple times, but I would wake up in a parking lot on a bus. And so, yes, I've seen that town or that state.
2: But you haven't really seen it.
4: Yeah.
3: And so to drive all these places and see, you know, I mean, I based out of North Carolina back in the spring, and I called my wife and I was like, this place is like the most, it's like the most beautiful state. And I've been to all these cities and seen all these things, but like just
0: I do that too. Every state though, every state has its own beauty, its own magic.
3: I think for me, being able to sort of see and feel where I'm at, have that time to really think about it, you know, before each night, it just, I feel like each show's unique, and I can sort of talk about where I ate for lunch that day or when I got into town. And I think it just makes each show sort of specific to that place. And it's not just the same old, you know, song and dance every night. And not that there's anything wrong with that, but I think I had done it one way for about 17 years. And I just needed to sort of kind of take it down to the studs.
0: Yeah.
3: It's just been amazing. I feel like the shows that I've sort of been the most worried about or the places or the venues have ended up being the best. It just feels really cool. I enjoy it thoroughly. Well,
0: the new album is just, it's awesome. Flowers. It's actually love songs, not full of a ton of heartbreak.
5: Little girl, she left behind.
0: This is The Crown. And it is out. It's good to hear new music from David Nail.
2: You can check him out on Instagram. Just David Nail. It's N-A-I-L, by the way. David Nail on Instagram. Dude, good to see you again. Thank you,
3: too.
2: Brother.
3: Thank y'all so much for taking the opportunity. I know it's been a while. I appreciate you supporting the old veterans.
2: That's right, man. OGs. Oh,

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1: Hi, Big D.
2: Hey.
1: I listen to you every morning on my way to work. I listen to you every morning, and I thank the Lord for you, too.
0: Oh, my gosh. Wait, have you ever honestly, be very honest, have you ever said, and dear Jesus, thank you for Big D and Bubba?
1: Yes, I have.
0: Really?
1: Yes.
0: Wow. Honestly, that may be the coolest honor we have ever gotten.
1: Thank you. You make me laugh tremendously every morning.
2: Well, we really do appreciate it. Thank you so much.
0: And I thank God for you for calling and making our day like you just did.
1: Thank you.
0: All right. Well, have a good one.
1: You too.
0: Bye-bye.
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11: Hello, Langley in the studio with us. It is wild in here. We got cats and dogs and the whole thing. You get your dogs from the pound?
12: So animals have just always been such a big, big part of my life, and I've always wanted to.
11: Did you grow up on a farm at all?
12: Yeah.
11: You did?
12: Yeah, I did.
11: Cattle?
12: That was really my first audience, honestly. I played a lot of I'm not kidding you. I'd crawl up to the top of our barn and put my headphones on and have my little CD player strapped to my pants, whatever I was wearing.
11: Yeah,
13: that's awesome.
12: And just get up there and 200 head of cattle kind of looks like 200 head of people if you went real good.
13: Where's Ella? Oh, she's out singing to the cows again.
11: There she is.
12: Yeah. Well, that was the time. It's like, go outside and don't come back in until we say, you know.
13: Yes,
12: when
13: I
12: you
13: miss
12: live,
13: those
12: when you
13: days.
12: Live in the country, they take advantage of that.
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1: Seen the new Oreo flavors?
2: No.
1: Chicken and waffles.
2: What?
1: Banana pudding and deep fried. How do you make a taste of deep fried? That sounds nasty.
2: How do you do chicken and waffles and
1: in a cookie?
2: Make it taste like chicken and in a cookie? Yeah, exactly. In something that...
1: What are we doing, man? Listen, I'm a fat guy. I get it. This is great. Like, I like all the stuff. I like fair food. I don't know. This seems like... First off, Oreos is just not even good for you to begin with.
2: They're not? I thought they were vegan.
1: Then we're gonna go.
2: That means it's great.
1: Deep fried flavoring. What? They're not for sale yet. They're on a pre-order, and the pre-orders are through the roof.
2: Are you sure they're real?
1: Yeah. Yeah. I went to the website.
2: What?
1: Yeah. Walmart. Walmart pre-sale. Yeah. So they're gonna be coming out on the 24th.
2: Do you think it's just people buying them so they could get on TikTok and go, here, I'm not trying the new chicken and waffles. Nobody else is doing this.
1: Also, do you like real chicken and waffles?
2: Right.
1: Me either.
2: It's nice. I mean, I would rather just have waffles.
1: Or just chicken.
2: Just chicken, yeah.
1: Me too, man.
2: We're weird.
1: And if you do you want to do like a sandwich or something like that, use like regular bread, like the softer bread, thinner bread.
2: Yeah.
1: Waffle, just, I don't know, it's goofy. Like, just try, it's the same thing they're doing. 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That's where we're at. Anyway, it's a pre-order Walmart.
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2: Yeah, what's
9: How's
2: up, man?
9: Going? This is my first time calling, so I was seeing if I could get through.
2: That was it? You just wanted to test the system?
1: You made it.
2: All right, hold on. Let's get the approval test meter. All right, and calibrating. All right, we're good. Everything's good. Everything functions.
9: Nice.
10: I don't know, just go with it, man.
1: Bubba literally just pressed the button. Said, okay, yeah, we're good. All right, come on back. Yeah, you're good. Come on. Yeah, you're good. Yeah, keep going.
11: Okay, looks like everything is where it needs to be.
1: Yeah.
11: On the count of three, give me the tone one more time. One, two, three.
1: All right. Yes. All right, sir. Thank you.
9: Thanks. Awesome.
1: All right.
9: Oh, nice.
10: All right, brother. You have a good one.
9: Thank you.
10: Take care. Bye-bye.
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day, Potts Farm was a place to go. Load a truck up, hit the dirt road. Jump the barbed wire, spread the word. Light the bonfire and call the girls. King in the can and the Marlboro man. Jack and Jim were a few good men. Where you learn how to kiss and cuss and fight too. Better watch out for the boys in blue. And all this small town, he said, she said. Ain't it funny how rumors spread? 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Man, that talk is getting old. 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Watch your mouth. 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I'm tired of talking, man. Y'all ain't listening.

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1: All right, we're going to play a game. This game is called... I don't have a name for it. But what it is we asked 100 white dads a scenario, and you have to guess what is the
0: what
1: saying
0: would the
1: that
0: white
1: they
0: dad
1: said.
0: Say?
1: What would the white dad say?
0: Okay.
1: When they see someone with a sunburn.
0: That's got to hurt.
1: No.
0: What?
1: Looks like you got some sun.
0: Okay. Right, that's I see how this game's going to work. All right.
1: When someone turns without using a blinker.
0: I don't know.
2: What are we, mind readers?
1: Nice blinker.
2: Oh.
1: That's what they say.
0: Oh, okay.
1: When you see someone that you know in a store.
3: Small world.
1: No. That didn't
2: fancy
1: make the list.
2: Fancy meeting you here.
1: That made the list. This isn't in there, though. That's not number one.
2: Survey says.
0: I give up.
1: They'll let anyone in here.
0: Wow.
1: When someone asks, hey, how you doing?
3: Oh. Living the dream.
1: Living the dream. Number one. It's 11:59 p.m. on New Year's Eve.
2: See you next year.
1: See you next year. Number one. When it's not your first time doing something.
3: This isn't my first rodeo.
1: Yeah, that's right.
0: After, you know, I don't say any of these. I'm terrible at this game.
1: After climbing 2 flights of stairs.
0: No idea. Got my steps in?
1: Close. Well, that's my workout for the week. When you hear a baby crying in a restaurant.
2: No. It's got dicey.
1: Someone's not happy. When you keep eating potato chips.
2: Guess I can't eat just one.
1: Oh, that's a good one. That didn't make the list.
0: That is a good one.
1: Now, the number one is, whoa, these are dangerous. And finally, when someone is choking.
0: Come on.
1: Be you.
0: I know the Heimlich. I have no idea.
1: It went down the wrong pipe.
0: Oh.
1: That

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1: So, man, it's been a few months now. I did something to my back, my low back, and I thought I was like, I had sciatica. You know, like the old man kind of joke, but it's not. It's piriformis. Piriformis. It's a nerve that runs with the sciatica, and it can kind of get stuck, and it's been that, like, in mornings it's really tight, and it's actual real condition. Yeah, it's constant. It's not pain. It's like if you're stretching and you start to feel that stretch in your leg, you know, that painful stretch, and you let off, it goes away. It's like that, but 24/7.
0: Oh, how do you sleep?
1: I have to get in a certain weird dumb position, man. Anyway, so I've been searching for a person who can help me. It's because you can get shots, but it's only temporary. It doesn't fix it. And so I found someone, and what's the people you went to go see all the time? Pour some sugar on
2: Def Leppard?
1: Yeah, Def Leppard. She's Def Leppard's former massage therapist.
2: Oh.
1: And she's Shania Twain's personal massage masseuse. Wow. And she comes to your house and sets up her wares in your living room. And then she does needling. Dry needling.
0: Oh, which I love.
1: Oh, dude, I can't. I know.
0: You don't feel them. You don't feel them at all.
1: I will. I know. I've had it done. I do feel it. And she's going to do cupping. So
0: I don't like the little circles you end up having after the cupping.
1: Weird. Yeah, and I got to get in my boxers.
0: Looks like you have a remora.
2: Oh.
1: Yeah, I know.
2: What? Oh, you buried the lead on that. That's the most horrific part.
0: You should have just started off saying, I'm about to get into my underwear in front of a strange lady.
2: That's a nightmare.
1: That's exactly how I should have started off with it.

0: Presto is a simple online payroll and benefits tool built for small businesses, and you can learn more if you go to Gusto, that's G-U-S-T-O, gusto.com/radio.
1: What are you selling on Facebook Marketplace, Bob?
0: It's an old, like, bar thing. It's around, it's about maybe 2.5 feet tall, and it's around hidden storage end table bar, and it's got, like, it's from Pier 1, like, 20 years ago, but I never used it. It still has the price tag on it.
1: How much you pay for it?
0: I don't rule. It doesn't have the price tag. It's just got the tag on it. It doesn't say a price. Yeah. Anyway, so I put it on Facebook Marketplace, and I got all the, is this still available? Is this still available? All that stuff. But the worst is this guy who showed up to pick it up, and it was a cash thing. We agreed on a price, and he was basically going to buy it for $100. He shows up.
1: I love this game.
0: Mm-hmm. He shows up and he goes, oh man, I thought I had $100. All I have is $40 on me.
1: No.
0: And I went, yeah, no, that's not going to work. He goes, well, I mean, I could run to the store and get another $20 or so or whatever. I'm like, well, if you're going to run to the store, go get the other $60. And so he left to go get the money and never showed back up.
1: No, what? He didn't?
0: I didn't know. I just didn't realize that's a thing people do.
1: Yeah, a lot of times they'll show up and they'll be like, oh, this is not what I thought it was, or oh, the pictures are different.
0: Or it's got a scratch or a smudge or anything.
1: Like, you'll have people that show up with, like, it's something like a freezer, and they had to, like, get a truck and someone help them. And I was just like, so you don't want it, or you
2: right.
1: do?
2: I've seen the guys that do what this one did to you. Oh, I only have 40. Well, cool, because it was $100. And then miraculously, they find the 60. This guy pulled the whole ruse I'm going to go get more money. And he really thought you were going to cave.
0: Didn't.
2: Good for you.
0: I don't think I'm ever going to sell anything ever again. I think I'm just going to donate stuff.
1: Man, I'm telling you.
0: Because this
1: you're
0: is.
1: Right.
0: People are bad.
1: I know. They are. They don't care about anything else but them.
0: Don't care about my time.
1: Nope.
0: Don't care about anything.
1: Nope.
0: Like, if you're gonna sit there and wait for me, then you're gonna wait for me.
1: I'd rather just burn it in front of them.

0: I see I'm a Waze guy, too, and I have a problem. What do we do with our Waze points?
1: Wait, you guys are getting paid for this?
0: No. You get points whenever you report things.
2: You earn points or something, or stickers, or I don't know.
1: Oh, if I report like a car's on the side of the road.
0: Yeah, a car's on the side of the road, and you say, is it still there? And you say yes, and it goes, boom, you got 3 points.
1: I think you can, is it maybe you can accessorize your little emoji guy?
0: With the points?
1: Yeah, maybe you can,
2: like at Christmas when you can get Santa's sleigh?
1: Yeah, or maybe open up celebrity voices
0: for GPS. I don't know. I'm actually opening up mine right now. I've never thought about what to do.
1: And do you guys use voice on yours?
0: No.
1: Yeah, I don't either.
0: No. Yeah,
1: I went the hot thing where it was like, you know, Hulk Hogan or something.
0: Samuel
1: you know?
0: L. Jackson
2: yeah,
0: or somebody.
2: Yeah, the problem with using those Waze voices, because I did it too, but they're so generic, it's turn right. Because they're not asking the celebrities to say much.
0: The worst part was I had C-3PO for a little while, and C-3PO would come on and say the same thing every single time. I'm like, this is driving me nuts. Anthony Daniels, stop it!
2: Okay, so you can unlock profile cosmetics.
1: Oh, yeah.
2: You can become Waze royalty. That's the highest tier. Who cares?
0: My little Waze emoji has a crown on it.
1: The funniest thing about Waze for me is, because I have an old cop car, and I'll pull on the side of the road, and I'll pull up Waze, all of a sudden, these people start reporting me. I get as a cop is running radar.
0: Yeah, I'm looking. I have 680,526 points.
1: I think you can buy the company.
0: I mean, can I redeem this for a pack of Oreos or something?
3: So, you want to get in touch with Big D and Bubba? 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

0: Yeah, what's
1: How's
0: up, man?
1: Going? This is my first time calling, so I was seeing if I could get through.
0: That was it? You just wanted to test the system?
2: You made it.
1: Yeah.
0: All right, hold on. Let's get the approval test meter. All right, and calibrating. All right, we're good. Everything's good. Everything functions.
1: Nice.
0: I don't know, just go with it, man.
2: Bubba literally just pressed the button. Said, okay, yeah, we're good. All right, come on awesome. Back. Yeah, you're good. Come on. Yeah, you're good. Yeah, keep going.
3: Okay, looks like everything is where it needs to be.
2: Yeah.
3: On the count of three, give me the tone. One more time. One, two, three.
2: All right. Yes. Good. All right, sir. Thank you.
1: Thanks. Awesome.
2: All right.
1: Oh, nice.
0: All right, brother. You have a good one.
1: Thank you.
0: Take care. Bye-bye.
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0: 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And this part of the show is brought to you by NHTSA.
1: I would say that most of you think I did well in school.
2: Yeah.
1: I did not. I was okay. I was a solid C guy.
2: Very surprised to hear that.
1: Well, I dabbled in the D's too. Not those D's, but the... What am I
2: big
1: doing?
2: D's?
1: I don't know. Jeez, Derek. What?
0: $20.
1: I'm just going to show myself out. Exactly what I'm... but I was talking about diagramming sentences, man. When they started diagramming... I went to the beach. I checked out. I couldn't tell you... A verb? Adjective is I know an adjective is an action word, right?
3: No.
2: No.
3: So, if I ask you the word quickly, what is that word called? That type of
2: what
3: word?
2: Is it quantified as?
1: A noun.
0: Is that an adverb?
1: Adverb.
2: What's it? Adverb.
3: It is an adverb.
1: Yes. Okay. What's an adverb?
3: An adverb is a word that describes an action.
1: Oh, I thought that was adjective.
2: No, that describes a noun.
1: What?
3: And a noun is a person, place, or thing.
2: Yes.
1: See, I know the person, place, or thing. I know it because of the song. But I don't know, like...
0: Oh, yeah, I remember that one.
1: This is a person, place, or thing. I don't know. I got that. And I know vowels because I watch Wheel of Fortune.
2: Yes.
1: So, consonants, but sometimes it's A-E-I-O-U, and sometimes Y. Is that song still a hit?
0: Do you have to buy that one if there's a Y in there? Do they count that as a vowel on...
1: Oh, I don't know, Carson. Do they?
2: I'm not sure. I always get confused about why when I'm watching the wheel.
3: So if I said, the mouse ran swiftly, identify which words are the noun, the adjective, and the adverb.
1: The noun is mouse.
3: Right.
1: Ran is the adverb. Adjective.
2: No. There's no adjective in that sentence.
1: Gosh dang it.
2: That wasn't a you fault. That sentence was that question was incorrect.
0: I'm just bad at this. Is
2: you told him to find the adjective. There wasn't one.
3: I meant adverb.
2: There you go.
1: No, yeah. Look who's so smart. Look at you, Mr. Bo Diddley.

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1: I love when people sleep on certain people because you just know they're going to make everyone look stupid.
0: Moments everyone's talking about.
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3: Come on, man!
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8: Hello, Langley in the studio with us. 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
8: There she is.
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9: when
10: I
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9: live,
10: those
9: when you
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9: Live in the country, they take advantage of that.
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0: Cody says a Dollar General employee putting out their cigarette to come in and ring you up is a great sign of respect in their culture. I'll be with you, baby.
1: Brian said, just spent 45 minutes on the treadmill. Tomorrow, the goal is to turn it on.
0: All right. Kimberly says, what TV show do cows love to watch while they're eating? Grey's Anatomy. That's with a Z. That's
1: with a Z. And Catherine says, the microwave stopping at 1 second and me opening the door before it beeps is the closest I'll ever get to defusing a bomb.
0: All right. Get a good tweet tag as we'll see it. At Big D.

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6: Hello.
1: Yeah, what's
6: How's
1: up, man?
6: Going? This is my first time calling, so I was seeing if I could get through.
1: That was it? You just wanted to test the system?
7: You made it.
6: Yeah.
1: All right, hold on. Let's get the approval test meter. All right, and calibrating. All right, we're good. Everything's good. Everything functions.
6: Nice.
1: I don't know, just go with it, man.
7: Bubba literally just pressed the button. Said, okay, yeah, we're good. All right, come on back. Yeah, you're good. Come on. Yeah, you're good. Yeah, keep going.
8: Okay, looks like everything is where it needs to be.
7: Yeah.
8: On the count of three, give me the tone one more time. One, two, three.
7: All right. Yes. All right, sir. Thank you.
6: Thanks. Awesome.
7: All right.
6: Oh, nice.
1: All right, brother. You have a good one.
6: Thank you.
1: Take care. Bye-bye.
0: Big D and Bubba. 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

0: It's Russell Dickerson and Happened to Me with Big D and Bubba. Again, thanks to David Nail for hanging out with us earlier today, Throwback Thursday. He's got a brand new album coming out tomorrow, and just very cool hanging out with David, getting caught up. 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We got those things posted up there now, at Big D and Bubba.
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1: So there's an UNO tournament, Carson?
2: Yeah, Mattel is putting together a, like, getting the best UNO players for a live game.
0: There's a ranking of UNO players?
1: Isn't that random?
2: It's $50,000.
1: What?
2: Prize.
0: Oh, I'm this, in.
2: Yeah,
0: I'm
2: it's going to be in a couple of months. I don't have all the details about where it's going to be or anything like that, but it's going to be this super...
0: Like in person?
2: Yes. Super in-person UNO game. And I had the same question you did, D, because I understand poker is, there's bluffing, there's strategy, that you're not as dependent upon the cards working in your favor.
1: Yeah.
2: But UNO, isn't that just random?
1: Right.
0: Yeah, I'm looking at it here. The UNO Championship Series, which is a $50,000 grand prize, are doing it in Orlando.
2: There we go.
0: Chicago and L.A.
1: Oh, they're moving it around.
0: You have to qualify digitally using the UNO mobile app.
2: That's how they do it.
0: They're going to do... No. So they're doing four spots available on that. So basically, I guess the top four people then get digitally qualified for this other thing. The other ones you have to do in person. Is it regular UNO or is it going to be that
2: That's
0: UNO?
2: That's the question. We've talked about this before, that every family has their own rules of UNO.
1: They have to have
2: so you've
1: sort of
2: really got to figure out what UNO you're playing.
0: D's playing that new one now, the UNO Unhinged or whatever you're calling it.
1: Yeah.
2: Death by UNO.
1: Yeah, where
2: it's... It feels pretty severe. There's so
1: no draw four. It's like draw 14.
2: Yeah. Like so the question is there... Does UNO have strategy? Is that a stupid question?
0: Yeah, don't lose.
2: Right,
1: I don't think so, man.
2: Yeah, like if there's a six in front of me, it's a blue six. I either put down a blue or a six, but...
0: But you have to look at your cards that you're holding.
2: That's
0: and say,
2: what I'm saying.
0: What are the
2: so
0: odds
2: do you treat it
0: be?
2: Like poker?
1: Oh, yeah, I see what you're saying. Yeah, maybe.
2: But can you do that? But I don't think I've ever approached UNO in such a way. So I don't know who these professional players are, but I'm not going to lie. I
1: thought you should put that on your dating app, that you're a professional UNO player.
0: Dude, I'm totally going to do that. All right. So again, if you download the UNO mobile app, maybe you could be on your way to play for 50.

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1: So we're just talking about that Uno tournament, the $50,000 tournament.
0: It's wild seeing all the people checking in going, no mercy, no mercy, no mercy. That's the one we were trying to say, like, which is it going to be regular Uno or is it going to be the no mercy where you stack, what is it, if you get a draw four and then somebody else puts a draw four and then you keep going with draw fours, somebody ends up like with a draw
1: you
0: 18.
1: Add them all up. Yeah,
0: yeah, you add them or whatever.
1: Yeah.
0: And if that's the case, then yeah, you're talking about, you know, we were talking about, is it like a poker thing? Does it take strategy? Well, I mean, yeah, in that case, there's a lot going on there, so.
2: I wanted to add to the Uno conversation. It's funny that you guys are talking about it because they tweeted the other day that the rumors are true. You cannot officially stack a draw two on a draw two.
0: Officially, but house rules are different. Yeah, that's it's so funny because, like, you literally have to figure all this stuff out within the first hand because you'll usually see the first round, you usually see one of each of those cards immediately. And, like, house rules, you know, whoever's place it is that you're at, they get to establish what you get to do. So, officially, you can't stack a draw two on top of a draw two. At my house, you totally can. So, that is a thing.
2: Yes.
0: But does it carry over? Do you stack it like in that Uno, whatever it's called, the...
2: No Mercy?
0: Yeah.
2: My kids play Uno No Mercy at school, and they really have no mercy against each other. So I would imagine that you definitely can.
0: So a draw two stacked draw two stacked with a draw two becomes a draw four for the next person in your rules.
2: Correct. Yes.
0: Okay.
2: Well, that's what Uno says. They tweeted that the other day, and all the comments are like, Uno doesn't know how to play their own game.
0: Nobody does. That's the beautiful thing about Uno is nobody knows the real rules, and nobody cares. We all play it our own way.
2: Exactly. Exactly.
0: All right. Hey, thanks so much. You have a good one.
2: Have a great day.
0: You too. Bye.
2: Bye-bye.
3: If you showed up, I wouldn't let you in.

0: By Dirt, it's Jordan Davis and Luke Bryan with Big D and Bubba.
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1: Oh, it started yesterday, the Little League World Series.
0: So exciting.
1: Oh, I love it. There's nothing like watching 12-year-olds compete at this level. It's so great.
0: They get to be on TV. They get to have all their little bios. Yeah, I like cheese, you know, that kind of stuff. It's great. Yeah. I spit. Sometimes my sister doesn't like it.
1: Yeah, all those things. It's the best. But last night, it was a huge game. Massachusetts and New Jersey tied up. Bottom of the sixth. Let's go.
2: Center field. The game is over.
0: Are you telling me there was a walk-off home run last night?
1: On day one of the Little League World Series.
0: What?
1: I mean, game one, too.
0: That is the stuff that happens in dreams. Like, we did that in the backyard.
1: I know, man. It's pretty great.
0: What?
2: Mason Rincon goes into the shrubs in center field. And that allows Bayonne, New Jersey to win the game 2-1.
0: Into the shrubs.
1: Also, we got two girls who are pitching in the Little League World Series this year. Kinley Rasmus is a beast. She had 6 scoreless innings, finished with 8 strikeouts, just gave up 1 single hit. She is going to mow those boys down.

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0: Which is awesome because it's so good to have people like you who love the podcast.
1: Oh, and not to mention, guys, I don't know how to tell you, but I've also been listening to jazz music, and I've also been listening to the sound of an alto saxophone.
0: Oh, and what do you think of the alto saxophone?
1: I think that the alto saxophone has a pretty smooth sound to it.
0: Yeah, it's very, very saxy.
2: I don't really know what an alto saxophone sounds like.
0: Well, it's not the high pitch one, it's the lower pitch.
2: Is this the Kenny G stuff?
0: Yes.
2: It's
0: lower, sexier, saxier.
1: There's also a saxophone artist by the name of David Sanborn, and he also plays the saxophone.
0: Yeah, he had a great song back in the day called Bang Bang. It was a cover of an old classic, and it was great. I'm more of a clarinet guy. I'm really into clarinet right now.
1: My brother played the clarinet a long time ago. Back when I was younger.
0: That's awesome. Well, I'm so glad we could share this moment.
2: Yeah, I think we got something out of this.
0: And don't forget, everybody, brand new podcast comes out every Friday. 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
2: Hello, Langley in the studio with us. It is wild in here. We got cats and dogs and the whole thing. You get your dogs from the pound?
14: So animals have just always been such a big, mm-hmm. big part of my life, and I've always wanted to.
2: Did you grow up on a farm at all?
14: Yeah.
2: You did?
14: Yeah, I did.
2: Cattle?
14: That was really my first audience, honestly. I played a lot of I'm not kidding you. I'd crawl up to the top of our barn and put my headphones on and have my little CD player strapped to my pants. Whatever I was wearing.
0: Yeah,
14: it's awesome. And just get up there and 200 head of cattle kind of looks like 200 head of people if you squint real good.
0: Where's Ella? Oh, she's out singing to the cows again.
2: There she is.
14: Yeah. Well, that was the time. It's like, go outside and don't come back in until we say, you know.
0: Yes,
14: when
0: I
14: you
0: miss
14: live,
0: those
14: When you
0: days.
14: Live in the country, they take advantage of that.
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0: Men with Big D and Bubba. So big news for Post Malone. He is back on. So he'd broken everything off with Christy Lee, the stylist that he was dating for a long time. And
1: There's no way you know that top of your head.
0: Yeah. Yeah, they were dating since 2018.
1: Okay.
0: And they broke it off at the end of 2024. And then last year, they started seeing each other again. Okay. And then they were just spotted this week.
1: Spotted.
0: And she has a gigantic rock on her finger.
1: Okay.
0: And they put a thing out there saying, you know, it's back on. And, it's got a cool little picture of him and her sitting together and says, my mom and dad got engaged from Posty Stinker. Well, okay, so I'm just going to play a song.
1: Do you know how creepy you just sounded?
0: Congratulations, Post Malone! Sorry, didn't mean to be a stalker.

0: this. People are happy that I mentioned Post Malone's engagement.
1: Oh, you get some text, people saying, yeah, Bubba, we're with you.
0: Got one saying, hey, thanks for that. Very happy for Post Malone.
1: Well, congrats to him getting engaged.
0: Yeah. 1-800-667-8686 if you want to reach out to us. Call or text, whatever works for you.
1: 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It's diesel.
0: Oh, no.
1: It's the green.
0: Did she actually put gas? So
1: here's the thing. I didn't even realize this. I don't have a diesel, but the...
0: It won't fit.
1: She's trying to make it fit. It won't fit. She's like...
0: You can put gas into the diesel.
1: Oh, that'll fit. Yeah. But the other way around, it won't.
0: Yeah.
1: Anyway, yeah, that's just a thing.
0: And you can't drive. Once it happens, don't drive it. I mean, that's so bad.
1: What does happen to that?
0: I don't know. I just know that you don't do it. You know,
1: have a truck that you don't want anymore? And we can do an experiment.
0: Yeah, we want to see if it actually explodes. Or
1: I tell you what, the other one I like to do is where you're driving down the road and you put your car in park
0: while driving.
1: You ever done that?
0: I don't think mine would let me. It's got little locks on the thing.
1: I saw MythBusters. They did it once, and
0: drop the transmission?
1: Nope. It overrides it. It's fine. It doesn't go into park. It just says you shouldn't do that, and it just keeps going.
0: It works most of the time, though. The override, exactly. I'm sure, is not perfectly a failsafe.
1: Can you imagine going and just putting in reverse? Nah, I just couldn't do it.
0: Dude, my dad would get I would back out of the driveway and put it in drive before it would go.
1: Oh, I know, man.
0: My dad would yell, man. Yeah, y'all don't do that. And also, don't put diesel in gas and gas in diesel. Bad, bad, bad, bad.
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1: All right, we got your tickets for Pam Tillis and Lori Morgan. They're playing at Category 10, Luke Combs Place, on December 3rd. 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Looking for Lucky Colin 9 for Pam Tillis, Lori Morgan tickets. Good luck.
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0: 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Hello, you're caller number 9. What's your name?
1: Paula.
2: Hey, Paula.
0: Hey, Paula. Yeah, you're all hooked up. You got the tickets to go see Pam Tillis and Lori Morgan, Category 10.
1: Yay!
0: Yeah.
1: Awesome.
0: Yeah. Did you survive the storm? That's a dumb question. Did you get woke up by the storms?
1: We did, actually.
0: Yeah, it's pretty wild.
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0: It's the best. 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
0: Hello, Langley in the studio with us. It is wild in here. We got cats and dogs and the whole thing. You get your dogs from the pound?
9: So animals have just always been such a big part of my life, and I've always wanted to.
0: Did you grow up on a farm at all?
9: Yeah.
0: You did?
9: Yeah, I did.
0: Cattle?
9: That was really my first audience, honestly. I played a lot of I'm not kidding you. I'd crawl up to the top of our barn and put my headphones on and have my little CD player strapped to my pants, whatever I was wearing.
0: Yeah,
3: that's awesome.
9: And just get up there and 200 head of cattle kind of looks like 200 head of people if you squint real good.
3: Where's Ella? Oh, she's out singing to the cows again.
0: There she is.
9: Yeah. Well, that was the time. It's like, go outside and don't come back in until we say, you know.
3: Yes, I miss those days.
9: When you live in the country, they take advantage of that.
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1: I wish you health, physical, mental, emotional, financial, social, and most definitely spiritual.
0: Redefining what it means to be doing woman's work.
2: I would rather have the temporary pain of discomfort than the avoidable pain of regret.
1: But hear me when I say this. Believe in something. Believe in yourself. 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

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Thanks for chilling with us. Sammy's coming up to get you into your work day. And by the way, if you are at work, hey, let us know where you're at. You can always hook us up, hook up with us. There we go. All our socials at Big D and Bubba. 95.5 WSM. Just went out.

Today's looks to be the only day we'll have rain as we get into tomorrow for the weekend kickoff, back up to into the 90s, but partly cloudy, rain-free for Saturday. Sunny skies, still highs in the low 90s.

0: That's them, Big D and Bubba. Yeah, so we're talking about the new In-N-Out going in on 8th Avenue.
1: Which I'm stoked about. I think I'm the only person excited about it because it's close to my neighborhood. I've been having to go to Antioch, and I know you have one closer to you, but it's...
0: I don't have an In-N-Out by me.
1: I thought there was one not too far from you.
0: No, I'm getting a Wawa on 100, Highway 100. That Wawa's kept coming up pretty fast. The Highway 100 Wawa.
1: Yeah, but I know like people on the 8th are like, oh, we've already got bad enough traffic with Chick-fil-A there. I mean, they're Kroger. Literally going to be right next to each other.
0: I think it's going to
1: help alleviate the traffic because now people in that area are going to have choices. And it's not going to stack up.
0: All at Chick-fil-A? Yeah.
1: Yeah.
0: Well, then you got ML Rose. I mean, and then you got the place that used to be the new Edley Mexican or whatever
1: is. Yeah. Edley's
0: Old Settler.
1: Cantina.
0: Yeah. So, I mean, and then you got all those apartments. You got that new Settler. Apartment building going up, too. It's going to be a mess, dude. I'm telling you.
1: And then they got that big mixed-use thing going up over at Sidco. You saw all that?
0: Mm-mm.
1: They're getting rid of the La Quinta.
0: And no, the La Quinta's going away. I stayed at that.
1: It's going away, La Quinta. And also, the rumor is the Waffle House may not make the transition.
0: Come on. Seriously, you know, y'all. What are you doing?
1: You want mixed use? You put a Waffle House in there.
0: All right.
1: Also, Waffle House in my neighborhood doesn't stay open past 8 p.m. That's how you know you're not in a good part of town.
0: That's a huddle house. We got more music next. Hang on.
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7: Big D and
1: Did you guys see the thing this weekend talking about how TikTok is causing actual ticks?
0: No.
1: So apparently they watched hours and hours and hours and hours of TikTok, and there is a surge in teen girls actually experiencing ticks, as in Tourette syndrome ticks.
0: Mm-hmm. Oh.
1: So they watch all these TikToks of people with Tourette's, and then they end up picking up the ticks.
0: Almost like when you're around someone with an accent, and then you have that accent.
1: Well, like when I was skinny before I met you.

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10: No, I just sit in the kitchen. 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
10: I have forgot, dude. 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
1: I'm WSMV4 First Alert meteorologist Stefano DiPietro. A wet start to our day today. Scattered showers and thunderstorms causing problems for that morning commute. A break from the rainfall late this morning into the early afternoon. Then late this afternoon and this evening, additional storms could fire up south of I-40. Storms produce gusty wind and heavy downpours. Highs are near 90 today.
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0: tomorrow night, getting ready for Megan Maroney for the concert at Bridgestone Arena. And if you are a local and you haven't been downtown in a while, it has completely changed. And get there a little early. Like, you should probably leave today and camp out. It looks like everyone else does. And have fun, Megan Maroney, tomorrow night with 95.5 WSM.
1: He's a ranch hand in a pinch, man. 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

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I'm Sammy Kincaid. Hey, hi. How's your Thursday going? It is Friday Eve, y'all. Shout out Big D and Bubba getting you through your morning. Here's some George Strait for you.

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9: Jordan Davis is in the studio, and I think for the first time ever, I think possibly, we're not going to mention your beard.
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11: You have somebody who trims your beard on call.
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10: Yeah.
9: Hey, I'm glad you've not forgot where you came from.
10: I have forgot, dude. 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

Kane Brown on 95.5 WSM. I'm Sammy. And how long did it take you to get in this morning? 2 hours it took me to get in. Woo, it was a journey, y'all. Slow it down. The roadway is still pretty wet out there.

0: 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We got Megan Maroney.
1: 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It's going to be a good show tomorrow night. Tomorrow, he's back. Shane Proffitt, the Pride of Columbia. Get a new song. 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Oh, my. 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
1: 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Just play the game one way. You hit a ball in the gap, run. 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
8: I'm WSMV4 First Alert meteorologist Stefano DiPietro. A wet start to our day today. Scattered showers and thunderstorms causing problems for that morning commute. A break from the rainfall late this morning into the early afternoon. Then late this afternoon and this evening, additional storms could fire up south of I-40. Storms produce gusty wind and heavy downpours. Highs are near 90 today.
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surprise here. She's got one of the best personalities in country music. But Lainey Wilson lands her first comedic role in season 2 of the Netflix sitcom called Leanne. Here she is with Phone Keys Wallet. I'm 10.

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1: Well, it was Friday in the PM, and just like every weekend, I was ready to throw down.

A little Dirk's on 95.5 WSM. I'm Sammy, and Aldean's on the Double Down Tour with Luke Bryan right now. And from New York to D.C., he took the Amtrak train. I did that once from Atlanta to New York. Highly recommend overflying.

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Kenny Chesney on 95.5 WSM. I'm Sammy Kincaid. And if you're looking for something cozy and fun to do with the family tonight, well, at the Franklin Public Library in the Children's Activity Room, they're going to be doing a pajama story time tonight. This is too cute. It's going to be for after work at 6:30. You can take your kids. Pajamas aren't required, but they say they can't bring their stuffy along. Here's a

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15: 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Oh. 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

video of Luke Bryan and Jason Aldean from the Double Down Tour. And Luke Bryan said, these fans' comments are a whole lot nicer than the comment section on my TikTok. He ain't wrong. Don't be a keyboard warrior on this Thursday, y'all.

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10: Going? This is my first time calling, so I was seeing if I could get through.
11: 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You just wanted to test the system?
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10: Yeah.
11: All right, hold on. Let's get the approval test meter. All right, and calibrating. All right, we're good. Everything's good. Everything functions.
10: Nice.
11: I don't know, just go with it, man.
12: Bubba literally just pressed the button. Said, okay, yeah, we're good. All right, come on back. Yeah, you're good. Come on. Yeah, you're good. Yeah, keep going.
13: Okay, looks like everything is where it needs to be.
12: Yeah.
13: On the count of three, give me the tone one more time. One, two, three.
12: All right. Yes. All right, sir. Thank you.
10: Thanks. Awesome.
12: All right.
10: Oh, nice.
11: All right, brother. You have a good one.
10: Thank you.
11: Take care. Bye-bye.
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2: I'm First Alert meteorologist Melanie Layden. A few more showers and storms could redevelop later today into tonight, mainly for areas south of I-40 and into the plateau. Others won't see any rain, and it will be less humid, with temperatures topping out around 90 this afternoon.
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95.5 WSM, I'm Sammy. And about a week ago, Blake Shelton released the stripped version of Let Him In Anyway. And if this version doesn't get you feeling some sort of way, that one sure will. Ain't it?

Rascal Flatts on 95.5 WSM. I'm Sammy Kincaid. And Ellen Langley says that one of her dream collabs is with Chris Stapleton. Imagine if those two did a song together. Here she is with Be Her. She drank.

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I'm Sammy, and make sure you're listening tomorrow morning to Big D and Bubba. It's your final chance of the week to win. If you want to go see Pam Tillis and Lori Morgan at Category 10 on December 3rd, that's going to be for Grits and Glamour. Here's just more. There

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9: Are you doing the Survivor show?
10: We watched the show. We love the show. And my wife's like, you should post something. And I'm always like, I hate posting stuff. She's like, just you should post something about Survivor. So I posted this thing, and it started growing. I had so many people hit me up thinking I was going to do Survivor that it actually led to the Survivor casting guy reached out to me and asked about it. And maybe down the road somewhere. I don't know. It's hardcore, man. I'm not a very good sleeper to begin with. Being out there sleeping outside in the cold.
11: And also, just think,
10: bugs crawling around, and
11: dude, Dirk, they're gonna like show you like unflattering.
10: 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Like, well, I don't sleep well. I am a beast. And my 14-year-old Jordan, she's like, Dad, I'm afraid you just do what you do here at home, which you go crazy, and you're going to say something absolutely crazy,
11: yeah,
10: and get canceled.
11: Be done.
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Nate Smith on 95.5 WSM. I'm Sammy Kincaid, and tonight I'll be out on the sidelines as Lebanon hosts Nolensville on my TV 30. If you're headed out to the fair, we're not going to be too far from each other. Hopefully we stay dry. That radar's not looking too good for Lebanon tonight. Here's some Alabama.

WSM. I'm Sammy Kincaid. Just mentioned, Nolensville's visiting Lebanon tonight for one of the first games of high school football this season. But also, you got a state championship rematch a little further south and east in Chattanooga as Brentwood Academy visits Baylor. It's going to be a big game. You can watch both of those on TV tonight. Stay a little dry, too. Here's Blake Shelton.

0: I once broke up with a boy because he hugged me too many times in front of my parents. Yes, it is a true story. 95.5 WSM, I'm Sammy Kincaid. And while that is a true story that I did break up with a boy, I'm so sorry, Oliver Glacier, for hugging me too many times in front of my parents. That's not the main point of the story. What is a reason, crazy or not, that you broke up with somebody? It could be like 20 plus years ago, just like how this was for me. But what is the craziest reason? Carly Pierce said that she broke up with a guy for being mean to her shih tzu. I don't think that's crazy. I think a lot of people break up with people if they're not nice to their pets, right? She said she wrote a song about it. He Don't Like My Dogs. It's on her upcoming album, Honest Woman. That comes out in about a week-ish from now. But what's the craziest reason you ever have? I also broke up with a boy once because he held my hand for too long in front of my grandmother during a play while she was chaperoning the school group. Yes, both of these stories are 20 plus years ago. So I'm so sorry to Oliver Glacier and Jonathan Trammell for any drama I may have caused 20 plus years ago. But hopefully we all have moved on. What's the craziest reason you have ever dumped somebody?
1: 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Well, we got a little bit of rain today. We got some big stuff going on tomorrow night. We got Megan Maroney.
2: 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Shane Proppit, the Pride of Columbia. 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
2: Hello, Langley in the studio with us. It is wild in here. We got cats and dogs and the whole thing. You get your dogs from the pound?
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2: Cattle?
12: That was really my first audience, honestly. I played a lot of I'm not kidding you. I'd crawl up the top of our barn and put my headphones on and have my little CD player strapped to my pants, whatever I was wearing.
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12: live,
13: those
12: when you
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3: I'm First Alert meteorologist Melanie Layden. A few more showers and storms could redevelop later today into tonight, mainly for areas south of I-40 and into the plateau. Others won't see any rain, and it will be less humid with temperatures topping out around 90 this afternoon.
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I'm Sammy, and if you're looking for something to do on Saturday, you can head to Walk of Fame Park for the Music City Brewers Festival, celebrating its 25th year. 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

95.5 WSM. I'm Sammy. And if you want to win tickets to go see Miranda Lambert at The Truth on October 1st, make sure you're listening to Tyler Reese on your way home from work today. He's got some tickets to give away. Here's Montgomery Gentry.

uphill both ways. 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

0: If you have ever been to Legends Corner or Tootsie's long before the pedal bars, then you're in the right place. 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
1: She was storming through the house that day, and I could tell she was leaving. And I thought, oh, she'll be back, till she turned around and pointed at the wall and said,

George Strait on 95.5 WSM. I'm Sammy, and mentioned it yesterday that Luke Combs said that he added dates to the My Kinda Saturday Night tour because people said, why aren't you coming to my city? So here's my daily push. Luke, why do you not have a Nashville show? Here he is, Be By You. Come on.

You know, maybe I'm not giving my four-year-old enough credit. Did you know that the Polaroid camera came in 1943? Because the guy that invented it said that his three-year-old daughter complained about having to take photos and wait for them to get the velvet tan. I don't want to wear it. What else in this world can we have that's sped up a little bit more? Because a toddler doesn't want to wait. Here's a Blake Shelton.

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4: I'm First Alert meteorologist Melanie Layden. A few more showers and storms could redevelop later today into tonight, mainly for areas south of I-40 and into the plateau. Others won't see any rain and it will be less humid with temperatures topping out around 90 this afternoon.
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I'm Sammy, and Thomas Rhett posting videos as if he's filming it on a home video camera. The nostalgia, I love it. They say everything, you know, always comes back full circle, always comes back in trend. But can we bring back home videos? I miss that show, America's Funniest Home Videos.

Aldean on 95.5 WSM. I'm Sammy Kincaid. And have you ever seen Luke Combs shotgun a beer? Because I think that Luke Combs shotguns a beer faster than you could possibly say that Luke Combs is shotgunning a beer. I would actually probably put him up against Ron Slay. If you know, you know. If you clock it, it's got to be less than a second and a half.

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Morgan and Posey on 95.5 WSM. I'm Sammy Kincaid, and make sure you're listening to Big D and Bubba in the morning. One of the funniest country artists you will ever hear, ever, is going to be visiting them. Yes, Shane Provich joining the show. You're not going to want to miss it. Here's Florida Georgia Line.

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9: Yeah, what's
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9: up, man?
8: This is my first time calling, so I was seeing if I could get through.
9: That was it? You just wanted to test the system?
10: You made it.
8: Yeah.
9: All right, hold on. Let's get the approval test meter. All right, and calibrating. All right, we're good. Everything's good. Everything functions.
8: Nice.
9: I don't know, just go with it, man.
10: Bubba literally just pressed the button. Said, okay, yeah, we're good. All right, come on awesome. Back. Yeah, you're good. Come on. Yeah, you're good. Yeah, keep going.
11: Okay, looks like everything is where it needs to be.
10: Yeah.
11: On the count of three, give me the tone one more time. One, two, three.
10: All right. Yes. All right, sir. Thank you.
8: Thanks. Awesome.
10: All right.
8: Oh, nice.
9: All right, brother. You have a good one.
8: Thank you.
9: Take care. Bye-bye.
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I'm Sammy, and Broadway is going to be packed this weekend. Big weekend for Bridgestone Arena with Megan Maroney coming to town for the Cloud 9 tour. You got your pink ready yet? Here's some Al Dean.

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9: So apparently they watched hours and hours and hours and hours of TikTok, and there is a surge in teen girls actually experiencing tics, as in Tourette syndrome tics. Mm-hmm. Oh. 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
10: Almost like when you're around someone with an accent, and then you have that accent.
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10: 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Did you do all that? Is this even a thing? 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
1: I'm First Alert meteorologist Melanie Layden. A few more showers and storms could redevelop later today into tonight, mainly for areas south of I-40 and into the plateau. Others won't see any rain, and it will be less humid with temperatures topping out around 90 this afternoon.
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0: 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I'm Sammy, and if you haven't heard Kojo's new album, Banks of the Trinity, you need to go check it out. That song on there, Take Me Back, currently trending on social media because girls are posting their boyfriends or husbands saying it's not the boy I fell in love with, but the man. It's cute. This song, a little different storyline.
1: He's a ranch hand in a pinch, man. 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

0: Jamie Kincaid, and that does it for me. Thank you so much for hanging out with me today during your workday. Let's run it back again tomorrow for a little Friday fun, what you say? 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

95.5 WSM, Tallarico. We're having a great Thursday so far. I'm sorry. Let's turn that off. Okay, sorry. I was playing Kenny Chesney's new video game. Yeah, burn the boats. Yeah, I'm trying to get the high scores. KennyChesney.com. New album on the way, Kenny Chesney, Silver Sands Marina, where you can find Carry On, September 25th.

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6: 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All right, and calibrating. All right, we're good. Everything's good. Everything functions.
7: Nice.
6: I don't know, just go with it, man.
8: Bubba literally just pressed the button. Said, okay, yeah, we're good. All right, come on awesome. Back. Yeah, you're good. Come on. Yeah, you're good. Yeah, keep going.
9: Okay, looks like everything is where it needs to be.
8: Yeah.
9: On the count of three, give me the tone one more time. One, two, three.
8: All right. Yes. Good. All right, sir. Thank you.
7: Thanks. Awesome.
8: All right.
7: Oh, nice. Nice.
6: All right, brother. You have a good one.
7: Thank you.
6: Take care. Bye-bye.
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love the stories behind the songs. This one, well, Ella had an off weekend. She was on the John Party tour, so she flew in her friend Joy Beth Taylor. Eventually, Johnny Clausen getting in on the right as well. While watching the scenic landscapes of Wyoming through the tour bus windows, we got Weren't for the Win.

0: the moves, right? The dance moves on stage. Usually entertaining. This one a little sideways, though.
1: Oh, Lord.
0: I'm not sure how his wife, Caroline, cleared this move, but they've named it. Can you guess what the name of the dance move is?
1: I don't want to know.
0: It's called the Yoinkity Sploink.
1: Oh, no.
0: Oh, yes. Denim.

0: 95.5 WSM, Tyler Reese. Hope you're having a great Thursday so far. Number in the studio, 737-9500. I believe this for a long time, that animals, especially dogs, can sniff out whether or not humans are in fact good humans or not, especially when you're on a walk. They kind of veer away from somebody. You're like, okay, gotcha. Gotcha loud and clear. Carly Pierce agrees with that, especially when dating.
1: He don't like my dogs. Well, I dated a guy for a short time who was not nice to my dogs, and my dogs are still here and he's not. So it's an anthem for all of us animal lovers. Dogs know best. They can sniff it out, and mine did. They were not having it.
0: There you go. Yeah, Carly Pierce speaking about her new project on the way, a new album from Carly. And don't mess with the dogs, right? No. Allison's out there, last Cassis line three. What are we doing out there in the country?
2: It's going good. I'm just over here feeding Meemaw's dogs and collecting some chicken eggs.
0: Oh, nice. So you're feeding the dogs and collecting the eggs. And how many dogs?
2: There's only two over here. Her husband is in the hospital. He just had back surgery.
0: Okay. Well, you're always helping people out, aren't you?
2: I'm trying.
0: Now, do you agree with that? I would imagine you would, that dogs can sniff out whether humans are good humans or not, right? If they can trust them.
2: Yeah, we have a Great Pyrenees, two Aussies, and a black mouse fur dog at home. So two of them are outside dogs because we have chickens as well.
0: Ooh,
2: so
0: okay.
2: We live out on a chicken farm. That's what you get.
0: So are there a lot of eggs right now? Did it slow down when it was so dang hot, or doesn't it matter?
2: No, I've got 2, 4, 6, 8, 10, 12, 14, 16, 18, 20 right now that I just collected.
0: Well, that's perfect.
2: So, yeah.
0: You just...
2: Yeah.
0: It's 10 Music Circle East, and you'll just put them by the door in front of the radio station. And, hello? Hello?
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5: Got an injury crash in the Gulch reported by police off Broadway at 12th Avenue. Over by the Public Square Park, got an accident off 3rd Avenue at Diedrich Street. Still dealing with that crash over off Gallatin Pike north, south of Rivergate Parkway and Myatt Drive. And got a crash with an overturned vehicle with three lanes blocked, the left and two right lanes blocked. Off 40 eastbound approaching Charlotte Avenue, exit 209. I'm Mason Fleming.
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2: I'm First Alert meteorologist Melanie Layden. A few more showers and storms could redevelop later today into tonight, mainly for areas south of I-40 and into the plateau. Others won't see any rain and will be less humid, with temperatures topping out around 90 this afternoon.
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0: Whether dogs can, you know, be a judge of whether a human is a good human or not.
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0: All the way on that. 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
2: 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Sawyer Brown.
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0: Oh, nice.
1: 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It's fun being out there with the kids.
0: Yeah, and it's high school football season yet again. A big one tonight. Nolensville in Lebanon. At Lebanon.

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3: A lot of traffic buildup near that injury crash on Broadway at 12th Avenue South reported by police. Over in the Edge Hill area, got an accident reported by police there as well. Wedgewood Avenue at Ackland Avenue. And got a stall with a left shoulder blocked reported by TDOT off the South Loop off 65 northbound before 40 south exit 82. I'm Mason Fleming.
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10: We've already done it.
0: You're right.
11: It is the most magnificent. And, you know, it is. 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
10: There's a lot of truth in what you just said. 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
11: Did you really?
10: Before I came in here, yeah.
11: You have somebody who trims your beard on call.
10: Well, she cuts my hair, too. 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
10: No, I just sit in the kitchen. 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
0: Hey, I'm glad you not forgot where you came from.
10: 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Hey, I'm still roughing it, right?
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beautiful things downtown Nashville already, including a pop-up picture experience at 5th and Broadway for the two Megan Maroney shows, the Cloud 9 Tour Double Shot, tomorrow night, Saturday night at Bridgestone. Hey, will we see her pal Kenny Chesney pop up on stage?

Coming from a guy who graduated with 36 other people. Yes, I did graduate, and yes, that's how small my class was. How about this? Murfreesboro showing off. Central Magnet School ranked the number one school in the country. When

0: Zach Top there, 95.5 WSM, 737-9500. The number here in the studio, Tyler Reese. Miranda Lambert tickets again today. We'll do those before 5:30, that big grand opening of the new venue, The Truth. Miranda will be there, and you could be as well. That's going to be a great show. Even like a 12-piece string section, part of the show. The inner band nerd in me coming out there. Shocker, I know, right? Well, hey, you know what the saying goes? You can pick your friends, but you can't pick your family. Chelsea's over there in Germantown line, too. You remember the band Perry, right?
1: I do.
0: Better Dig 2.
1: Oh, yeah.
0: Remember that song?
1: Okay, yeah, they had a couple songs out. Yeah,
0: you know, it was the family affair, right? It was the sister and her two brothers.
1: Yeah.
0: Neil and Reed and Kimberly Perry there. And then Kimberly tried to do the solo thing, and then...
1: That didn't work.
0: Now her brother is going public saying that Kimberly kicked him out of the band to bring in her husband.
1: Oh, that's not very nice.
0: It sounds like a reality show.
1: That does sound that, hey, yeah, Meet the Perrys.
0: Meet the Perrys. There you go.
1: Meet the Perrys.
0: Meet the Perrys.
1: There you go. I'm trademarking that. Don't take it.
2: 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The streets got busier. 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
3: Still watching that crash over with the right shoulder, blocked off 40 eastbound approaching Charlotte Avenue, exit 209. Over off Riley Parkway eastbound at 65 North, exit 16A, got a crash reported by police causing some touch and go traffic. And over by Vanderbilt, got a crash reported by police off West End Avenue at 17th Avenue North causing some slowdown. I'm Mason Fleming.
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0: What, would you get a haircut at home?
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0: Okay, now, is this right? I like In-N-Out. Don't get me wrong, but they're trying to put an In-N-Out now. Did they say on 8th Avenue South? That place is already a circus. The Publix over there, the Hattie B's.
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1: Got a crash at Briley Parkway eastbound at 65 North exit 16A causing some slowdown. Still dealing with that stall with the left shoulder blocked off 440 eastbound before 65 exit 5 at Berry Hill. And still dealing with that crash over near Vandy reported by police at West End Avenue at 17th Avenue North. I'm Mason Fleming.
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3: Hello, Langley in the studio with us. It is wild in here. We got cats and dogs and the whole thing. You get your dogs from the pound?
4: So animals have just always been such a big, big part of my life, and I've always wanted to
3: pursue. Did you grow up on a farm at all?
4: Yeah.
3: You did?
4: Yeah, I did.
3: Cattle?
4: That was really my first audience, honestly. I played a lot of I'm not kidding you. I'd crawl up to the top of our barn and put my headphones on and have my little CD player strapped to my pants. Whatever I was wearing.
3: Yeah.
5: That's awesome.
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5: Where's Ella? Oh, she's out singing to the cows again.
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4: 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Well, that was the time. It's like, go outside and don't come back in until we say, you know.
5: Yes,
4: I miss those days. When you live in the country, they take advantage of that.
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0: Now, don't wind up missing your shot at those Miranda Lambert tickets. Those will be less than 10 minutes away. Okay, I know you're checking on that. Who's checking on our phone relationship over there in the background?
1: My better half.
0: Oh, geez. He's like, who are you talking to?
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0: don't want to miss her. Miranda Lambert taking over The Truth, the brand new venue. She's going to be the first act to perform there, the big grand opening October 1st. 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Call her 7. Good luck. 737-9500.
1: If you showed up, I wouldn't let you in.

0: 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Hi, who says?
1: Savannah.
0: Where are you calling from?
1: Mount Juliet.
0: How are we doing today, Savannah?
1: Great. How are you?
0: I'm good. That was very underwhelming. Are you sure you're great, Savannah?
1: I don't know. I'm like call number 7, then I'd be fantastic.
0: Well, listen to you. All of these rules. I just picked up the phone. You're already setting the groundwork, Savannah. What is going on here? Yes, you're caller 7. Congratulations.
1: Thank you. Yay. That's awesome.
0: Man, are you always this pushy?
1: Yeah.
0: Okay. There, now, who is riding shotgun over there?
1: That's my husband.
0: There you go. He is. Yeah, she is. Well, that's good. Hey, I've got good news. Miranda Lambert just announced a big show at The Truth. It's a brand new venue. She's going to be the first artist to play there. And she's got a new album that will come out the next day. And you're going to be able to hear that, see that all go down at The Truth. Congratulations.
1: Thank you.
0: Really neat. And who do you think you're going to bring with you?
1: Maybe my husband.
2: Maybe.
0: Well, that's why I asked, because, you know, you made me uncomfortable in the beginning. Now I'm making you uncomfortable.
1: No, I'm okay. He's uncomfortable.
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4: Got an injury crash off Knight Drive north of White's Creek Pike, causing some slowdown here in Nashville. Also in downtown, got a crash off John Lewis Way at Church Street, causing some backup, reported by police. And keep an eye out for some debris in the right lane of 40 westbound before Old Hickory Boulevard West, exit 199. I'm Mason Fleming.
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7: Bubba. 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
0: Yeah, what's
7: How's
0: up, man?
7: Going? This is my first time calling, so I was seeing if I could get through.
8: That was it? You just wanted to test the system?
9: You made it.
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8: All right, hold on. 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All right, and calibrating. All right, we're good. Everything's good. Everything functions.
7: Nice.
8: I don't know, just go with it, man.
9: Bubba literally just pressed the button. Said, okay, yeah, we're good. All right, come on awesome. Back. Yeah, you're good. Come on. Yeah, you're good. Yeah, keep going.
10: Okay, looks like everything is where it needs to be.
9: Yeah.
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9: 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Yes. All right, sir. Thank you.
7: Thanks. Awesome.
9: All right.
7: Nice.
8: All right, brother. You have a good one.
7: Thank you.
8: Take care. Bye-bye.
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0: Well, you know, this is in the National Enquirer, so you know it's got to be true. It's in the National Enquirer. I mean, that's almost as good as the internet, right? Madison, your friend's got the hots for Keith Urban, apparently. The Enquirer is saying Keith Urban's passing out his personal phone number to the ladies.
1: Yeah, she loves him, and she has wanted to go to one of his concerts.
0: Well, here's her chance. He's handing out the digits freely.

0: is get a new song. 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
3: Still dealing with the traffic over off Church Street west of Rosa L. Parks Boulevard from that injury crash reported by police. In Hermitage, got a crash off Lebanon Pike east of Central Pike causing a lot of slowdown. And over off John Lewis Way at Church Street, got a crash reported by police causing some touch-and-go traffic there as well. I'm Mason Fleming.
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Maybe you can head on out there. Maybe you'll see Luke Bryan doing his newest dance move, the Yoinkity Sploit, at the Music City Brewers Fest. Probably not, but the Music City Brewers Fest is going on this weekend. The Walk of Fame Park, live music, food trucks, and of course, beer.

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And, well, you know, while you and I sit at the kitchen table and scratch ourselves while we have another cup of coffee, David Lee Murphy recalls it came out of nowhere. He was sitting at his kitchen table having a cup of coffee, playing his guitar. 15 minutes later, boom, dust on the bottle.

0: 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The number here in the studio. Tyler Reese is the gridiron. Heats up tonight for high school football. First big game of the year. The big old CW game to watch tonight. That is Nolensville in Lebanon tonight. That's in Lebanon. But man, what a circus earlier this week on Tuesday. That middle school football game. I don't know if you saw that. It was quite insane to see, to say the least. Jennifer's in Spring Hill, line two. Did you see that?
1: I heard about
0: that. Did you hear that?
1: My coworker sent me the reel from Facebook on it, and I was like, "He did what?"
0: Yeah, my gosh.
1: And a 16-year-old.
0: Yeah, a friend of mine teaches school out there in, it was in Centerville, right?
1: Yeah.
0: No, Cornersville.
1: No, Cornersville, because they were playing Franklin County.
0: Yeah, yeah, so they're out in Cornersville, yeah. And it was a middle school game, and the 16-year-old girl just, apparently there was like already a fight in the end zone between two players.
1: Yeah, yeah.
0: And then this girl came out and just decked a guy right out of the stands, and nobody even saw her coming. Yeah. I mean.
1: Yep, and then the coaches kept going afterwards. It was and then they called the game.
0: Yeah, they called the game, and now they just, I saw that they said that she can't go to any more Cornersville. Sporting events for the rest of the year,
1: yes.
0: Home games and away games, and something else too that she can't do.
1: I thought that was for a lifetime. She can't set foot on their property.
0: That is don't you think that's a little aggressive?
1: I think that's a little dumb, but I think what she did was a little dumb.
0: Yeah, I will agree with you there. I will say, though, as a guy who played football and watches a lot of football, it was a pretty good hit that she put on the guy.
1: Yeah, yeah. But she needs to learn to control her anger.
0: I suppose. There's always ruining everything with the voice of reason.
1: Well, I have a 17-year-old who plays football. And
0: oh, yeah.
1: You know, it's just one of those things where, you know, you have to teach your children not to be idiots.
0: You know, then there's that.
2: 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Your kid can't find their shoe. And your dog's eating something suspicious.
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4: Got an accident in Antioch off Hobson Pike north of Hamilton Church Road causing some slowdown in the area. Jumping over towards Bellmead, still keeping an eye on that injury accident on Bellmead Boulevard at Tyne Boulevard. And an accident in Antioch with the right shoulder blocked off 24 eastbound before Harding Place exit 56 causing some slowdown. I'm Mason Fleming.
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16: 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Hello.
0: Yeah, what's
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0: up, man?
16: Going?
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10: That was it? You just wanted to test the system?
16: You made it.
3: Yeah.
10: All right, hold on. Let's get the approval test meter. All right, and calibrating. All right, we're good. Everything's good. Everything functions.
3: Nice.
10: I don't know, just go with it, man.
16: Bubba literally just pressed the button. Said, okay, yeah, we're good. All right, come on awesome. Back. Yeah, you're good. Come on. Yeah, you're good. Yeah, keep going.
17: Okay, looks like everything is where it needs to be.
16: Yeah.
17: On the count of three, give me the tone. One more time. One, two, three.
16: All right. Yes. All right, sir. Thank you.
3: Thanks. Awesome.
16: All right.
3: Oh, nice. Nice.
10: All right, brother. You have a good one.
3: Thank you.
10: Take care. Bye-bye.
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0: 95.5 WSM, Tyler Reese. Hey, have a great rest of your Thursday night. We'll see you back here tomorrow for, well, day one of two of Megan Maroney Palooza at Bridgestone, right? Country Nights Live is next. Off Kojo's latest album, Banks of the Trinity, it's Horseback.
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